hope you can keep up, boys. 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

0: Zero zbędnych słów. 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
1: 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We regulate any stealing of his property. We're damn good too. But you can't be any geek off the street. Gotta be handy with the steel if you know what I mean. 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

is a new alphabet for the children of my generation. Of course, all these words have a meaning for me, but other generations might find a different mood to their world. My alphabet